0: darkness. Let me think about it for a minute. Let me think about it for a while.
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0: All I wanna do is smoke a joint with you.

Welcome to SCF. You are listening to Vivian Devotion, where we read and study the Word of God. The Bible said that the Word of God is powerful. The Word of God is truth and the light. And there is truth in the Word of God. Today, we are reading a very powerful Psalm, Psalm 124. I read, "If it has not been the Lord who was on our side, now may the Israel say, if it has not been the Lord who was on our side, when men rose up against us, then they swallow us up quickly. When their wrath was kindled against us, then the water has overwhelmed us. The stream has gone over our soul. Then the proud water has gone over our soul. Blessed be the Lord who has not given us as a prey to their teeth. Our soul is escaped as a bird out of the snare of the fowlers. The snare is broken and we have escaped. Our help is in the name of the Lord who made the heaven and earth." What a wonderful text. This is a psalm from David. I will really advise you to read it over and over again. He said, if it have not been Lord who has been on your side and on my side. Look at January, look at February, look at March. Now we are in September. It's the Lord that has been on your side since January up to now. And he said, when they came, you have gone through different kind of problem, but the water, the trouble did not overwhelm you. You escaped from that accident. You escaped from that flight accident. You escaped from the road accident because the Lord has been on your side. He said, our soul escaped like a bird out of the snares of the fowler, and the snare is broken. You have gone to holidays. Some people drowned in the water, but you came back home. And he said, our help is in the name of the Lord who made the heaven and earth, because the Lord has helped you. That is why you are still alive today. I want you to read all over and over. It's a very powerful psalm that will make you to realize God is at your side every day. Have a blessed, wonderful weekend. Stay blessed. Bye.